I did not become someone different that I did not want to be. But I'm new here. 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

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Yes, I am. Yes, I am. Yes, I am. Yes, I am. Yes, I am. Yes, I am. Yes, I am. Yes, I am. Yes, I am. Yes, I am. Yes, I am. Yes, I am. Yes, I am. Yes, I am. Yes, I am. Yes, I am. Yes, I am. Yes, I am. Yes, I am. Yes, I am. Yes, I am. Yes, I am. Yes, I am. Yes, I am. Yes, I am. Yes, I am. Yes, I am. Yes, I am. Yes, I am. Yes, I am. Yes, I am. Yes, I am. Yes, I am. Yes, I am. Yes, I am. Yes, I am. Yes, I am. Yes, I am. Yes, I am. Yes, I am. Yes, I am. Yes, I am. Yes, I am. Yes, I am. Yes, I am. Yes, I am. Yes, I am. Yes, I am. Yes, I am. Yes, I am. Yes, I am.

at his kitchen table and I filmed him on the sly, but he wasn't saying much. At least nothing I could put in a poem. Instead, he showed me photographs with the dashiki and the fez, with Michael X.

longer than home since 1989. Remember Harleston in the springtime? I used to walk from Cricklewood to Marylebone High Street to cut up meat, to punch outdoor. I was never asked to wait tables or to serve scones or coffee. I worked in the basement. But I soon learned to tie my apron in a way which retained some dignity. And in my first summer above the corner shop, I listened to Rare Groove on pirate radio.

wires. Governments here, fucking liars. 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
2: 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You know it is. 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

wears icy cold, but the money keepin' on fire though. Hey, it's four seasons, there's no day off. 365, I'm stuck to the grind. 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

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I am J.

I thought I was going crazy, you know? And like, I realized that I wasn't the one that was crazy. I realized that it's the system that was built against me, you know? And like, I'm not supposed to be talking about this. And that's the corruption of it, because like, me just saying it is absurd. And I want people to open up their eyes and realize that I'm not wrong, you know? I'm just an open-minded individual, and people should be more open-minded. If we're trying to build up our lives to have material things, and those don't satisfy our needs, what are we living for?

0: This is hip hop right here, 2121 Friends, DJ J Hart, love this track. Go back in New York with Fabulous, Jim Jones, Rich Hustle.
1: I just gotta keep it street on some G-Coast. Do whatever for them wins on some Chico's. Tryna be paid in full on some Rico. Toast to a rich hustle, Clico rich. I just gotta keep it street on some G-Coast. Do whatever for them wins on some Chico's. Tryna be paid in full on some Rico's. Toast to a rich hustle, Clico rich. If they ask me how I been, I say I can't complain. Same reason I be icy, cause I can't complain.

0: Some Ricos. 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
1: We've been popping champagne since we started with the White Star. 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

0: 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But
1: gotta keep it street on some G-Coast. Do whatever for them wins on some cheat codes. Tryna be paid in full on some Ricos. Toast to a rich hustle.

kiss. 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Time is running out, it's for real, though. Let's connect, politic, ditto. We could trade places, get lifted in the staircases. Word up, peace, incarcerated, scarfed up. 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Nobody. Clips already filled them, headhunting civilians. 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Yeah. Wanna be hot, the lead comes with the feeling. 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Hustling and rapping, two things I'm skilled in. Yeah, the choice is yours, baby, pick one. 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

Running your mouth to a stranger, you get caught up. 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Raps my house, tell these

Yo, Dave is Free Smokes, that's one of the classic freestyle, you know, we stay in New York, we stay in Harlem, the ASAP Mob, Perrier. Shout out to all the team, ASAP Rock, ASAP Nas, Ferg, everybody, man. New York, stand up.

0: section. 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

0: All it took was some cold winters, nights with no dinner, frozen and rose quick, trying to survive off full figures. No live issue, drunken nights, bittersweet pumpkin pie, stumped and fried. 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Hold the sparrow, load the camel, roll the barrel through the desert, traveling through the lost land, ostracized, tied in this demon's realm. Massacres committing blood rituals like Mayan temples. Infidels in my presence, y'all can't hang with this. Prehistoric languages, Mike spit hard as mammoth kicking. Vanish like a jitsu tactic, block the bone so hard it's missing fragments. Ligaments you mix and match with. Ever seen a mother pick a casket? Didn't think so. We be back in change if you blink slow. They turn the fire up, fucking admirers off the web and shit. Ain't even my precipice, thriving in the deficit. Survival is a skill, nigga. Sink or swim, I'm only building with some real niggas. Hey, what?
1: Knowledge to this wisdom, myself divine cipher master. Egyptian crib, the walls made of alabaster. I shot jism in the earth, now it's pitter patters. I hit a chitter chatter against these ain't better rappers. Down low, back of the hood, we beretta clappers. On the low, you got a vendetta, but you know I'm active. Say it with your chest, Lord. Prison is the best, Lord. And I got niggas that'll wet y'all. It's not what the guards say, it's how the guards say it. It's not what the guard pack, it's how the guards spray it. I'm running in the church, clipping the guns off, praying. You keep thinking it's a game till I'm not playing. 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
1: 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Huh?
2: From the slums of Shaolin, Wu-Tang Clan strikes again. The RZA, the just.

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They call it passing, that's not it. 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And when everything began, death scars looking like birthmarks. Take for granted they freestand, and y'all should grab one right by the dream space. Make one scream until she pray. Make one run until he dead.

your name's the savior. 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Make one scream until she pray. Make one run until he dead. Make one break until they leave. The body hurts, see the body gone. So who body make up for all the wrongs done to bodies? They keep singing they songs while your body rot. Well, fuck it, come on, they gotta pay. All the living sweat in the afterlife, but ain't nothing afterlife but the pain from the way you died and something reminiscent of hunger. But if you had a stomach, only satiated by making somebody run. See that? To the edge of the screen in the video. Hear that? Hissing way in the back of the track. Be that. You could live in the glitch of the digital. They fear that, they should fear that, they gon' fear that. You are here forever, fuck it up. Miss the moment, end is never gonna come. You stuck, so make the most, you make the omens. Leave the gun, watch the mortals blow their brains out. That was fun, that's why you grab one right by the dream space.